You think that you're on your way. 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Whoa. Look at me when I'm talking to you. You looking at me, but I'm looking through you.

your melodies are kind. We just want a piece of life, give the people back their rights. And I still got a beef, cause Fauci's laughing and we've been asleep. And who's a liar and it's running deep? Big Pharma finna eat, they a devil making weed.

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2: De Darren Mulligan y Ben Bacus, la agrupación Wing Art Messenger nos interpreta I've Been About You. I don't know.

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I see my mama smile, that's a blessing. I see the change, I see the message. And no message could have been any clearer.

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A circus for humanity's a kind. We just want a piece of life. Give the people back their eyes. And I still got a beef, 'cause Fauci's laughing and we've been asleep. And who's a liar and it's running deep? Big pharma finna eat. They a devil making weed.